They got one of those newfangled vibrahops, didn't they? Yes. That's Johnny Johnson's Hotel Statler, Pennsylvanians, recording of the victor on August 2nd of 1929. Marianne, or Mary Ann, but it's all one word. It's not Mary and Ann, like the other tune from a couple of years earlier. And before that, Lonely Little Bluebird by Roger Wolf Kahn and his orchestra. That's not so much a jazz orchestra, but it's got jazz people in it. Mike Mosiello and Tommy Gott are on the trumpets, Miff Mole on trombone, Alfie Evans, Arnold Brillhart and Harold Stur are the sax section, Joe Venuti and Joe Raymond are the violin, Artie Schott on piano, Tony Colucci on banjo, Eddie Lang on guitar, Arthur Campbell on the tuba, and Vic Burton on the drums. That sounds like a pretty good danceable jazz orchestra, doesn't it, John L., executive producer? Yes, it does. Roger Wolf Kahn was probably about, 1928, he was 20 years old. Yes, he was born in 1908, died in 1962, was quite a pilot, a flyer, just like Charles Dornberger was. Let's hear something by Benson's orchestra.

I lost my shirt. That's what that's called, an I lost my shirt ending. From September 1st of 1922, I'll build a stairway to paradise with a new step every day. George Gershwin wrote that one for the George White Scandals of 1922. It is splendidly performed by Paul Whiteman and the orchestra. We heard prominently from Tommy Gott on trumpet, and we also heard Ross Gorman's clarinet in there, and a little bit of Mike Pingator on the banjo. Nice stuff there. And I mean, can't forget Henry Bussey, he's in there too. Before that, oh, you little son of a gun, son of a gun is what it says there, the Benson Orchestra of Chicago under the direction of Don Bester. And that orchestra had a lot of household names in it, like Walt Zarowski and Stu Williams and some guy named Frank Trumbauer. Yes, he's in the sax section. All the rest of them you probably don't have never ever have heard of. No, not at all. Behavior Night, that famous funny old record show, why don't we hear another one by the earlier Benson Orchestra of Chicago under the direction of Roy Boggy.

Yes, another vibraharp here, in use by Nat Shelkrit and the Victor Orchestra over there in Camden, New Jersey, as the Troubadours, and that's, of course, Diane, I'm in Heaven When I See Your Smile, from the Seventh Heaven. October 7th of 1927 is when that was recorded. The Revelers, all four of them, are in the studio there singing that. Before that, the Benson Orchestra of Chicago, under the direction of Roy Bargy, B-A-R-G-Y, from April 15th of 1921, recording in Chicago at something called Na Joe on Behavior Night. Behavior Night thanks you for listening and reminds you to tell your family and friends about all the fun music you hear on this very program. Most importantly, be sure that the internet stream or the radio station you listen to also knows that you're listening, because they might not. 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

Leafing through the Mort Dixon songbook. Yes, that's Bye Bye Blackbird, written by Mort Dixon and Ray Henderson. And that's George Olson and his music, with Bob Borgia, Bob Rice, and Fran Fry taking the vocal on it. That's June 16th of 1926 over at the Victor. And before that, well, another tune with Mort Dixon. This one's composed with Harry Woods. Is It Possible That She Loves Me? The Manhattan Dancemakers. Yes, over at Harmony Records, acoustic on July 6th of 1927. The Manhattan Dancemakers, that's a studio group put together by Ben Selvin. And it often features and notable for its klezmer-like sound to it, mostly due to the sax section. Nathan Glantz is definitely in there. We don't know who might be in there besides Nathan Glantz. There's a long list of possible people. And of course, one of the Greens, if not both of them, are doing drums on that one. Nice little record there. Is It Possible That She Loves Me? Vocal by Irving Kaufman. Yes.

0: That's a good one there. Who's wonderful? Who's marvelous? Miss Annabel Lee. That's the harmony version of it by Frank Farrell and his Greenwich Village Inn Orchestra, a group that only existed for about 13 months and primarily recorded for Cameo and Harmony around this time. This one was done June 28th of 1927. Before that, what's the use of talking? Really, what is it? George Olsen and his music, Bob Borger and Bob Rice doing the vocal on June 4th of 1926. What's the use of talking from the Garrick Gaieties? And it's written by Richard Rodgers and Lawrence Hart. Yes, this is Behavioral Night, that famous funny old record show. John L., do we have anyone to say hello to?
1: We got a couple of comments on Facebook. In fact, we have Phil in Brooklyn, really loves the show, listens quite a while. Daniel loves the show, too, but he didn't tell us where he's from, as oftentimes is the case on Facebook. So if you do write in something, let us know where you are, because we don't necessarily... Don't necessarily put first and last names and all that stuff on there. And then Michael in Peru, New York, which is way out there in the western parts of the wilds, like your friend Jerry. Yeah, right there on the west coast of New York, yeah. Indeed. Well, if you'd like to get in touch with us, of course, you can email us at behaviornight@yahoo.com. That's BEHAVIORNIGHT, the American spelling, all one word, @yahoo.com. Or you can find us on Facebook. And, well, we do X, don't we? Well, we kind of X'd. Oh, indeed.

when it was a brand new tune, San, Oriental Foxtrot, the Benson Orchestra of Chicago under the direction of Roy Bargee, from April 11th of 1921. Of course, that's nothing like what it would have sounded like in Chicago if you'd heard it by, say, Husk O'Hare or one of the other famous orchestras in Chicago. It's much more sedate. Before that, Dream Kisses. Yes, a Jack Yellen and M.K. Jerome composition by the Troubadours, featuring the vocal talents of Harold Yates and Cooper Lawley, recorded September 8th of 1927. 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

Billy Murray and Ed Small taking a vocal on that one. Cut Yourself a Piece of Cake and Make Yourself at Home. Paul Whiteman and the Orchestra from September 20th of 1923. And then about 11 months earlier, actually 13 months earlier, we hear from the musical Little Nellie Kelly by George M. Cohan. You Remind Me of My Mother, also by Paul Whiteman and the Orchestra, August 22nd of 1922. This is Behavior Night, that famous funny old record show with lots of good old good ones this afternoon. We heard a couple of Paul Whiteman's, a couple of Benson Orchestra of Chicago's, and a couple of interesting electric records as well. And we've got a lot more good stuff coming up. Why, in fact, I think in the next set, this final set, we've got another reprise of Roger Wolf Kahn's orchestra and of Johnny Johnson's Statler Pennsylvanians. In fact, I think the Statler Pennsylvanians are up first with a nice little number that was quite popular in 1929. Just You, Just Me on Behavior Night.

What a great record. Roger Wolf Kahn and the orchestra with You're a Real Sweetheart. Frankie Marvin is taking the vocal on that one. From June 26th of 1928. And what's really neat here, after Miff Mole's wonderful solo, you hear Alfie Evans, Arnold Brillhart, and Harold Stur put down their saxophones, pick up flutes, play the flutes, and then they pick up the clarinets and play low-tone clarinet solo right after it, one after the other after the other. Excellent job, boys. Good job. There's something extra in your paycheck this week. I'm sure Roger Wolf Kahn can afford it. Before that, Just You, Just Me, Johnny Johnson's Hotel Statler, Pennsylvanians, from August 2nd of 1929. That's a band that we don't know too much about. That particular session does not fall within the scope of the Rust discography. It's an omission. It's not there.

0: Well, a lot of splendid dance music here, and it's all original from the original recordings, and you can't go wrong with most of them. These were fairly well-selling records. They do turn up quite a bit. You heard from George Olsen and his music. George Olsen was a well-known band and made a success on Broadway several times. Frank Farrell, well, we don't really know where Frank Farrell's name comes from, but nonetheless, he was quite there too. And of course, you can't go wrong with Paul Whiteman or any of the Bensons. And of course, Johnny Johnson's Statler Pennsylvanians, which, they were a group put together in New York. Yes. Well, we gotta make way for some stuff coming up next on the radio that I'm sure you're not gonna wanna miss, so make sure you're all tuned in or you're not trying to print a dictionary or something. Behavior Night is a production of Sugar River Foundation Incorporated. Executive producer is J.S. Landry. That would be you. Yes, it would be. And, of course, yours truly, Sir Jack Scratchy, actively working on the next episode as we speak. It's always a labor, and we love it. Until then, remember to behave, because tonight is Behavior Night. Yes.
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0: 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Tonight, from Pumpkin Center, South Dakota, it's the Pumpkin Center River Rats hosting the Toma Tigers of Toma, Wisconsin. And now your host, Wally McCarthy.
1: Good evening, friends. Wally McCarthy and producer Phil back with you. This evening we are with the Toma Tigers for a bit of barnstorming as the Pumpkin Center River Rats host an exhibition contest here in extreme southeastern South Dakota. And we're in the confines of the Pumpkin Patch, as they call it, also known as Pumpkin Center Memorial Field. Tigers owner Harry Fukuda is a big fan of these far-afield exhibition games. He's been taking the Tigers on the road since the late 1960s. And we're simulcasting tonight's contest on WSLP's sister station, KRGT. You can visit them at rockgardentour.com. It is a perfect night for a ball game. 72 degrees at game time with a light breeze blowing in from left center. Let's take a look at the starting nine for the visiting Toma Tigers. Leading off, center fielder Schmitty Diaz. Batting second and playing right field, Bruford Kosinski. Burt Sessions will bat third, playing third base. First baseman Ernesto Stern will be in the cleanup spot this evening. Vaughn Kramer will bat fifth, playing second base. Left fielder Prudence Jefferson will bat sixth. Batting seventh, catcher Clifton Santiago. Batting eighth, right-handed starting pitcher Giorgio Mullins. And batting ninth, shortstop Sharky Bush. The Toma Tigers are managed by Yuki Fukuda. Those are the Tigers. Here are the Pumpkin Center River Rats. Teddy Flowerman will lead off at shortstop. Batting second and playing second base, switch hitter Badger Martinez. Oil Can Hurlburt will bat third, playing first base. Right fielder Tommy McGill will bat in the cleanup spot. Batting fifth, left fielder Moonglow Knutson. Catcher Jimmy the Godfather Groth will bat sixth. Batting seventh, center fielder Eduardo Olson. Third baseman Jackie Lozano will bat eighth. And batting ninth, left-handed starting pitcher Philip Jeffries. And the Pumpkin Center River Rats are managed by Roadrunner Letwan, who is also apparently able to pinch run if needed. And a special thanks to our gracious hosts from KRGT. And a reminder to pay us a visit at sleepbaseball.com. And crew chief Dave Walder has signaled that it's time to play ball. So this exhibition contest is underway here at Pumpkin Center Memorial Field. And Schmitty Diaz will step in against Philip Jeffries. Lefty against lefty. And Jeffries' pitch. Fastball in there for a called strike one.

and the 01. 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One ball, one strike. The 1-1. Fastball paints the corner for a called strike two. And the 1-2 pitch. Slider misses downstairs. 2-2. And the 2-2. Swing and a miss on a high heater. And Diaz is down on strikes for out number one. And Bruford Kosinski will step in. And the pitch. Fastball misses low. 1-0.

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Another fastball downstairs, 2-0. The 2-0 pitch. And that curveball misses outside. And Jeffries falls behind, 3-0.

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Slider misses wide for ball four. And that's a one-out walk for Bruford Kosinski. One on, one out for Burt Sessions. Sessions, a switch hitter who will bat right against Jeffries. And Jeffries' pitch. Hit in the air to deep left field. And that one is going to sail over the wall and out onto the prairie. And the Tigers take an early 2-0 lead here in the top of the first. And Ernesto Stern will step in. One away, bases cleared. And the pitch. Fastball.

And the 1-2 pitch. Hard grounder to short. Flowerman scoops it up and fires to first to retire Stern for out number two. And Vaughn Kramer will step in. Two outs, top of the first. Tigers leading 2-0. And the pitch. And that one is hit into the gap in left center. And Kramer is aboard with a two-out single. Runner on first. Two down for Prudence Jefferson. And the pitch. Fastball called a strike. 0-1. And the 0-1. Hit into shallow right. And that one will drop in for a base hit for Jefferson. And Kramer advances safely to third. Runners on the corners now. Two outs, top of the first. Tigers leading 1-0. And Clifton Santiago will step in.

0: and the 0-1. Grounder to first. Hurlburt will have it unassisted. And he steps on the bag to end the inning. But the Tigers are on the board here in the top of the first, thanks to a two-run blast by Burt Sessions. The River Rats will bat in the bottom half in a moment, here on KRGT and the Northwoods Baseball Radio Network.
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0: And welcome back with us here from Pumpkin Center, South Dakota. Producer Phil and I are on the road with the Toma Tigers for an exhibition contest here at the Pumpkin Patch. And a special thanks to our sister station, KRGT. The Tigers lead

2-0 as we enter the bottom of the first. And Teddy Flowerman will lead off for the River Rats against Tigers starter Giorgio Mullins. Mullins is a big right-hander who is known for a blazing four-seam fastball. And he'll occasionally keep hitters guessing with a change of speed. And Mullins delivers. Fastball misses downstairs. 1-0.

and the 1-0. Hammered foul down the first base line. 1-1. The 1-1. Fastball cut on and missed. 1-2. The 1-2 pitch. High fly ball center field. Routine play for Diaz, and he makes the catch for out number one. Bases empty, one away for Badger Martinez. Martinez is a switch hitter, and he'll bat left against Mullins.

And Mullins kicks and delivers. Fouled, backing out of play. 0-1.

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the 0-2 pitch. Breaking ball misses down and away. 1-2. And the 1-2. Ground ball to second. Kramer is there. And he flips to first to retire Martinez for out number two. And oil can Hurlburt steps in with two outs and nobody on here in the bottom of the first. Tigers leading 2-0. And Mullins pitch. Fouled back and out of play. 0-1.

and the 0-1. Fastball called a strike. 0-2.

0: And the 0-2 pitch. Swing and a miss on a high heater. And Hurlburt strikes out to end the inning. Giorgio Mullins sets them down in order here in the bottom of the first. And with one in the books, it remains Tigers 2, River Rats nothing. We'll be back with the second inning in a moment here on the Northwoods Baseball Radio Network.
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0: Top of the second inning from Pumpkin Center, South Dakota. Wally McCarthy and producer Phil back with you on the Northwoods Baseball Radio Network. The Tigers leading 2-0, and Giorgio Mullins will step in against Philip Jeffries. Yuki Fukuda has Mullins in the 8th spot this evening. And the pitch. Fastball called, strike one. And the 0-1. And that fastball misses low, 1-1. The 1-1 pitch. Curveball called a strike. 1-2. And the 1-2. Swing and a miss on a looping curveball. And Mullins is down on strikes for out number one. Base is empty. One away for Sharkey Bush. Tigers leading 2-0, top of the second. And the pitch. Fastball misses outside, 1-0. And the 1-0. Breaking ball in the dirt, 2-0.

And the 2-0 pitch. Curveball, called a strike. 2-1. And the 2-1. High fly ball, center field. Olsen will have room. And he makes the catch for out number 2. And Schmitty Diaz will step in at the top of the Tigers' order with 2 outs and the bases empty. Diaz struck out in the first inning. Top of the second, Tigers leading 2-0. And the pitch. Fastball cut on and missed. 0-1. And the 0-1. Curveball called a strike. 0-2.

0: And the 1-2. Hard grounder up the middle. And that one is past a diving Martinez. And that's a two-out single for Schmitty Diaz. And that will bring up Bruford Kosinski with two outs and a man on. Kosinski had a base hit in the first inning. And Jeffrey's pitch. Fastball misses outside. 1-0. And the 1-0. Curveball cut on and missed. 1-1. The 1-1 pitch. Fouled back and out of play. 1-2. And the 1-2. Hit in the air to shallow left center. And that one falls into the gap for a base hit. And that's a two-out single for Bruford Kosinski. So the Tigers have runners on first and second with two outs as Burt Sessions steps in. Sessions responsible for all of the runs on the board so far in this game, thanks to his two-run homer in the first inning. Bottom of the second, Tigers leading 2-0. And the pitch. Fastball called a strike. 0-1. And the 0-1. Curveball misses low. 1-1. And the 1-1 pitch. Fastball just outside. 2-1. And the 2-1. Hammered foul down the third base line. 2-2. And the 2-2 pitch. Swing and a miss on a low curve. And Sessions strikes out to end the inning. The Tigers strand a pair here in the top of the second. And it remains Toma 2, Pumpkin Center nothing. We'll be back with more baseball in a moment here on the Northwoods Baseball Radio Network.
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And welcome back with us on WSLP and the Northwoods Baseball Radio Network. And a special hello to our friends listening in on KRGT. Wally McCarthy and producer Phil reporting. The Tigers lead the River Rats 2-0 as we enter the bottom of the second. And Tommy McGill will step in against Giorgio Mullins. Righty against righty. And the pitch to McGill. Chopped foul down the third base line. 0-1. And the 0-1. Fastball cut on and missed. 0-2. And the 0-2 pitch. Bouncer back to the mound. Mullins scoops it up and fires to first to retire McGill for out number one. And that will bring up Moonglow Knutson with one away and the bases empty. Bottom of the second, Tigers leading 2-0. And Mullins' pitch. Looping fly ball to left. Routine play for Jefferson. And he makes the catch for out number two. Base is empty. Two down for Jimmy the Godfather Groth. And the pitch. Breaking ball misses low. 1-0.

0: and the 1-0. Fastball paints the corner for a called strike. 1-1. The 1-1 pitch. Breaking ball in the dirt. 2-1. And the 2-1. Fastball cut on and missed. Count even at 2-2. And the pitch. Swing and a miss on a breaking ball. And Groth strikes out to end the inning. And that's another 1-2-3 inning for Giorgio Mullins. And with two in the books, it remains Tigers 2, River Rats nothing. We'll be back with the third inning here on the Northwoods Baseball Radio Network.
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0: Top of the third here in Pumpkin Center, South Dakota. Wally McCarthy and producer Phil back with you from the Pumpkin Patch. And Ernesto Stern will step in for the Tigers against Philip Jeffries. Tigers leading 2-0. And Jeffries delivers. Curveball called a strike. 0-1. And the 0-1. Fastball low and in. 1-1. The 1-1 pitch. And he smacks that one foul of first. 1-2. And the 1-2. Dribbler to first. Hurlburt will have it unassisted. And he steps on the bag to retire Stern for out number one. And that will bring Vaughn Kramer to the plate with one away and the bases empty. Kramer had a base hit in the first inning. Tigers leading 2-0, top of the third. And the pitch. Fastball runs outside, 1-0. and the 1-0 to Kramer. Curveball misses low. 2-0. And the 2-0 pitch. Fastball cut on and missed. 2-1. The 2-1. Curveball misses high. And Jeffries falls behind, 3-1. And the pitch. And he fouls that one back and into the stands, full count. And the payoff pitch. Hard grounder up the middle. And that one will get through the infield for a base hit. And Kramer is aboard with a one-out single here in the third. And Prudence Jefferson will step in. Runner on first, one away. Tigers leading 2-0. And the pitch. Curveball called a strike. 0-1.

and the 0-1. Lined into right field, McGill drifting back, and he makes the catch for out number two. Runner on first, two down for Clifton Santiago, who grounded out in the first inning.

0: And the 0-1. Fastball called a strike. 0-2. The 0-2 pitch flared into shallow left, and that one will drop in for a base hit. And the Tigers have runners on first and second with two outs here in the third. And that will bring Giorgio Mullins to the plate. Mullins struck out in the first. And the pitch. Fastball called a strike. 0-1. And the 0-1. Curveball cut on and missed. 0-2. The 0-2 pitch. Swing and a miss on a low slider. And Mullins strikes out to end the inning. The Tigers strand a pair here in the top of the third. And it remains Tigers 2, River Rats nothing. We'll be back with more baseball here on the Northwoods Baseball Radio Network and KRGT.
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0: And welcome back with us here in Pumpkin Center, South Dakota. Wally McCarthy and producer Phil back with you on the Northwoods Baseball Radio Network. And we're simulcasting tonight's game on our sister station, KRGT. The Toma Tigers lead the Pumpkin Center River Rats 2-0 as we begin the bottom of the third. And Eduardo Olson will come to the plate for Pumpkin Center against Giorgio Mullins. And the pitch. Fastball cut on and missed. 0-1.

Andy, 01. Curveball called a strike. 0-2. The 0-2 pitch. And that curveball misses downstairs. 1-2. And the 1-2. Swing and a miss on a low slider. And Olsen is down on strikes. Base is empty. One down for Jackie Lozano. Bottom of the third. Tigers leading 2-0. And the pitch. Fouled back and out of play. 0-1. And the 0-1. Hard grounder to second. And Kramer will not get a handle on that ball. And Olsen will be safe at first. And that's going to be an error on second baseman Vaughn Kramer. Score that one, E4. Runner on first. One away for Philip Jeffries in the pitcher's spot. Tigers leading 2-0, bottom of the third. And the pitch. Fastball misses low and in. 1-0. And the 1-0. And Jeffries shows a bunt. And that one is bunted foul, 1-1.

the 1-1 pitch. Curveball downstairs, 2-1. And the 2-1. Blazing fastball called, strike two. The 2-2 pitch. Bunted back to the mound. Mullins will have it and toss to first to retire Jeffries. But he moves the runner-up as Lozano ends up on second base. And Teddy Flowerman will step in at the top of the Pumpkin Center order with two outs and a runner on second. Tigers leading 2-0, bottom of the third. And the pitch. Fastball cut on and missed. 0-1. And now the 0-1. Fisted foul and out of play. 0-2.

0: And the 1-2. Swing and a miss on a slider in the dirt. And Flowerman strikes out to end the inning. The River Rats strand a man on second, and they do not score. And with three in the books, it remains Tigers 2, River Rats nothing. We'll be back with the fourth inning in a moment here on the Northwoods Baseball Radio Network.
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0: It's the top of the fourth inning here in Pumpkin Center, South Dakota. The Toma Tigers lead the River Rats 2-0 as Sharky Bush steps in at the bottom of the order against Philip Jeffries. And Jeffries' pitch. Curveball downstairs, 1-0. And the 1-0. Fastball called a strike, 1-1.
2: WSCS New London.
0: And a 1-1 pitch. Hit in the air to deep left. Knutson will have room. And he makes the catch for out number one. Schmitty Diaz will step in at the top of the Tigers' order. Diaz 1-for-2 with a strikeout and a base hit. Base is empty, one down, top of the fourth. And the pitch. Fouled back and out of play, 0-1. And the 0-1. Fastball misses outside, 1-1.

the 1-1 pitch. And that fastball is called a strike. 1-2. The 1-2. Curveball misses way outside. 2-2.

and the 2-2. Swing and a miss on a low fastball, and Diaz is down on strikes. Two down, bases empty for Bruford Kosinski. Kosinski is 2-for-2 with a couple of singles. Top of the fourth, Tigers leading 2-0. And the pitch. Fastball called a strike, 0-1.

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Curveball misses outside. 1-1. The 1-1. Slider misses low. 2-1.

and the 2-1. Fouled, backing out of play. 2-2.

0: the 2-2. Swing and a miss on a high heater, and Kaczynski strikes out to end the inning. And that's a 1-2-3 inning for Philip Jeffries here in the top of the fourth. And it remains Tigers 2, River Rats nothing. We'll be back with more baseball here on the Northwoods Baseball Radio Network.
1: This is Chant Fredner, Mayor of Big Rapids. 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
0: And welcome back with us from Pumpkin Center, South Dakota. Wally McCarthy and producer Phil back with you. The Tigers lead the River Rats 2-0 as we begin the bottom of the fourth. And Badger Martinez will step in against Giorgio Mullins. Martinez grounded out in the first inning. And the pitch. Curveball called, strike one. And now the 0-1. Fastball high and outside, 1-1.

0: And the 1-2. Grounder to first. Stern will have it unassisted. And he steps on the bag to retire Martinez. And oil can Hurlburt will step in with one away and the bases empty. Tigers leading 2-0, bottom of the fourth. And the pitch. Curveball misses low, 1-0. And the 1-0. Line to center field. Diaz will have room. And he makes the catch for out number 2. And that will bring up Tommy McGill with 2 down and the bases empty. McGill grounded out in the second inning. And the pitch. Curveball misses low, 1-0. And the 1-0. Fastball misses just outside, 1-1. The 1-1 pitch. Curveball low and outside. 2-1. And the 2-1. Fastball called a strike. 2-2. The 2-2 pitch. Swing and a miss on a looping curveball, and McGill strikes out to end the inning. And Giorgio Mullen sets them down in order here in the bottom of the fourth. And it remains Tigers 2, River Rats nothing. We'll be back with the fifth inning in a moment here on the Northwoods Baseball Radio Network.
1: This is Ed Uncle Hat, and I'm here to talk to you about Ed Horn's House of Sleep. Ed and his wife Beatrice are going to have a big sale over there at the House of Sleep, the biggest one they've ever had.

McCarthy and producer Phil back with you. And we welcome our friends listening on KRGT this evening. The Tigers lead the River Rats 2-0 as Burt Sessions steps in against Philip Jeffries. Sessions had a 2-run homer in the first inning. And the pitch. Fastball runs outside. 1-0. And the 1-0. Grounder to second. Martinez is there. And he fires to first to retire Sessions for out number one. Base is empty, one away for Ernesto Stern, who is 0-2 this evening. Top of the fifth, Tigers leading 2-0. And Jeffries kicks and delivers. Fly ball, deep left center. Knutson racing after it, and he makes the catch on the warning track for out number two. Base is empty, two down for Vaughn Kramer. Kramer is 2-2 with a couple of base hits this evening. And the pitch. Curveball high and outside. 1-0. And the 1-0. Fastball misses low. 2-0. And the 2-0 pitch. And that one is hit sharply down the third base line. That's a fair ball. And that one will roll all the way to the corner. Kramer heading for second. And he's in standing up with a 2-out double here in the top of the fifth. Runner on second, two outs for Prudence Jefferson, who is 1-2 this evening.

And the pitch. Fastball cut on and missed. 0-1. And the 0-1. Breaking ball misses low. 1-1. The 1-1 pitch. Grounder to short. Flowerman is there, and he fires to first in time to retire Jefferson to end the inning.

0: And after 4.5, it remains Tigers 2, River Rats nothing. We'll be back with more baseball here on the Northwoods Baseball Radio Network.
1: Hey kids, this is Blink Redderson. I'm here at Ted's Fishing World, and I just want to say they've got some great deals for people that like to fish or wish they could fish. They have reels, and they have lures, and they have bait. RLB. They call it. You can get the RLB specials 25% off if you mention my name, Link Redderson. Ted's Fishing World. If fishing's in your head, trust Ted. Ted.
0: And welcome back with us from the Pumpkin Patch here in Pumpkin Center, South Dakota. Wally McCarthy and producer Phil back with you. The Tigers hold on to a 2-0 lead as we begin the bottom of the fifth. And Moonglow Knutson will step in against Giorgio Mullins. Meanwhile, the River Rats are still looking for their first hit. And Mullins kicks and delivers. Fouled back and out of play, 0-1. And the 0-1. Fastball misses high. 1-1.

And the 0-1. Fastball misses high. 1-1. The 1-1. Curveball cut on and missed. 1-2. And the 1-2 pitch. Swing and a miss on a low curve. And Knutson strikes out for out number one. Base is empty. One away for Jimmy the Godfather Groth, who struck out in the second inning. Bottom of the fifth, Tigers leading 2-0. And the pitch. Fastball down and in. 1-0.

0: stands a 1-0. Curveball called a strike. 1-1. The 1-1 pitch. Popped up shallow center. Kramer is camped under it. And he makes the catch for out number two. Base is empty. Two down for Eduardo Olson, who struck out in the third inning. And Mullins' pitch. Slider in the dirt. 1-0. And the 1-0. Curveball low and in. 2-0. The 2-0 pitch. Breaking ball downstairs, and Mullins falls behind 3-0. And the pitch. Fastball called a strike. 3-1. And the 3-1. Fastball cut on and missed, and the count runs full. And the payoff pitch. Swing and a miss on a low breaking ball. And Olson strikes out to end the inning. Another 1-2-3 inning for Giorgio Mullins here in the bottom of the fifth. And it remains Tigers 2, River Rats nothing. We'll be back with the sixth inning in a moment here on the Northwoods Baseball Radio Network.
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0: Top of the sixth inning here in Pumpkin Center, South Dakota. The Tigers leading 2-0. And Clifton Santiago will step in against Philip Jeffries. Santiago is 1-for-2 with a base hit in the third inning. And Jeffries' pitch. hit in the air to center field. Olson will have room, and he makes the catch for out number one. And that will bring up Giorgio Mullins with one away and the bases empty. Mullins with a pair of strikeouts this evening. And the pitch. Fastball misses low. 1-0. And the 1-0 pitch. Breaking ball outside. 2-0. And the 2-0. And he takes a wild rip on a high heater. 2-1. The 2-1 pitch. Fouled back and out of play. 2-2. And the 2-2. Fastball cut on and missed, and Mullins is down on strikes for the third time this evening. And Sharkey Bush steps in with two outs, bases empty. Top of the sixth, Tigers leading 2-0. And the pitch. Fouled back and out of play. 0-1.

Anthea 1. Fly ball, shallow center. Olsen running in. And he makes the catch to end the inning. And that's a 1-2-3 inning for Philip Jeffries here in the top of the sixth. And it remains Tigers 2, River Rats nothing. We'll be back with more baseball here on the Northwoods Baseball Radio Network.

0: Mrs. Winston T. Winston, president of WSLP. I would like to cordially invite you to WSLP Circus Days at the Carpetland parking lot on Colfax. Look for the large circus tent and the clowns making balloon sculptures. Balloons provided by Mr. King's Party Goods. There will be hot dogs and chips and snow cones and cotton candy, blue and pink flavors. Please join me, Winston T. Winston, Wally McCartney, and Blink Redderson, and other special guests to be announced at WSLP Circus Days at the Carpetland parking lot on Colfax this weekend. Thank you.
1: Wally McCarthy and producer Phil back with you from Pumpkin Center, South Dakota. And a warm welcome to everyone tuning in on our sister station, KRGT. The Tigers lead the River Rats 2-0 as we begin the bottom of the sixth. And Jackie Lozano is due up against Giorgio Mullins. Lozano reached on an error in the third inning. And Mullins delivers. Swing and a foul back, 0-1.

and the 0-1. Breaking ball misses outside. 1-1.

The 1-1 pitch. Lined into left field. Jefferson is after it. And he makes the catch for out number one. Base is empty. One down for Philip Jeffries in the pitcher's spot. Jeffries had a sacrifice bunt in the third inning. And the pitch. One hopper back to the mound. Mullins has it and tosses over to first to retire Jeffries for out number two. And that will bring up Teddy Flowerman at the top of the Pumpkin Center order. Flowerman 0 for 2 this evening. Bases empty, two outs, Tigers leading 2-0. And the pitch. Breaking ball runs inside, 1-0. And the 1-0 pitch. Fastball misses low, 2-0.

The 2-0 pitch. Outside curve, and Mullins falls behind 3-0.

And the 3-0 pitch. Another curveball outside. And Flowerman draws a two-out walk here in the sixth. And that's only the second base runner the River Rats have had this evening. Runner on first, two down for Badger Martinez. Martinez will bat left against Mullins.

0: and the pitch. Breaking ball paints the corner for a called strike one. And the 0-1. Fly ball left field. Jefferson will have room. And he makes the catch to end the inning. And with six in the books, it remains Toma 2, Pumpkin Center nothing. We'll be back with the seventh inning in a moment here on the Northwoods Baseball Radio Network.
1: This is the Reverend Ira Gay for the Buckstop Inn Community Theater. I hope you'll join me for their production of Our Town. The Buckstop Inn Community Theater. Making things happen.
0: It's the top of the seventh here at the Pumpkin Patch. Tigers leading 2-0. And Schmitty Diaz will step in for the Tigers against Philip Jeffries. Lefty against lefty. And the pitch. Fastball misses downstairs. 1-0.

and the 1-0. And that fastball is called a strike. 1-1. The 1-1. Hard hit ball down the third base line. That one is fair and will get past a diving Lozano. Diaz hustling for second. And he will cruise into second standing up. And that's a leadoff double for Schmitty Diaz here in the top of the seventh. And Bruford Kosinski will step in with a runner on second, nobody out. Tigers leading 2-0, top of the seventh. And the pitch. Fastball outside, 1-0. And the 1-0. And that off-speed pitch grazes Kosinski's shoulder. He got hit by the pitch. And he'll trot down to first. Runners on first and second now. Nobody out for Burt Sessions. Sessions had a two-run homer in the first inning. And the pitch. Fouled, backing out of play. 0-1.

and the 0-1. And he fouls another one off. 0-2. And the 0-2 pitch. Swing and a miss on a slider in the dirt. And Sessions is down on strikes. Runners on first and second, one away for Ernesto Stern, who is 0-3 this evening. And the pitch. Fastball misses high. 1-0.

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Off speed pitch misses outside. 2-0. The 2-0 pitch. Curveball low and outside. And Jeffries falls behind, 3-0. And the 3-0. That one is way outside. And Stern draws a walk to load the bases. And River Rats manager Roadrunner Letwan is going to saunter out to the mound. This could be the end of Philip Jeffries' evening. And now Tigers manager Yuki Fukuda is going to join the meeting on the mound for some reason. I'm not sure what they're discussing out there. And now handshakes all around. Perhaps just a show of good sportsmanship. And that's going to be it for Philip Jeffries tonight. And we'll have a new pitcher coming into the game. Philip Jeffries is following Yuki Fukuda back to the Tigers' dugout for some reason. So we'll be back with a relief pitcher for the River Rats in a moment, here on the Northwoods Baseball Radio Network.

And we're back here at the Pumpkin Patch. Right-handed reliever Rex Tanya will enter the game for the River Rats here in the top of the seventh. The Tigers lead 2-0, bases loaded, one out for Vaughn Kramer. Kramer is 3-for-3 this evening. And the pitch to Kramer. Fastball misses outside. 1-0. And the 1-0. Hard grounder to second. Martinez to second for one, over to first in time to retire Vaughn. And that's an inning-ending 5-4-3 double play. The Tigers load the bases here in the top of the seventh, but they do not score. And as we head into the stretch, it remains Tigers 2, River Rats nothing. We'll be back with more baseball here on the Northwoods Baseball Radio Network.

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1: And welcome back with us here on WSLP and the Northwoods Baseball Radio Network. Wally McCarthy and producer Phil back with you from Pumpkin Center, South Dakota. There was some confusion in the last inning as River Rat starter Philip Jeffries followed Yuki Fukuda back to the Tigers' dugout after getting pulled from the game. And it turns out that Philip Jeffries has been signed on the spot by Yuki Fukuda, and he is now a member of the Toma Tigers. Apparently, Fukuda liked what he saw this evening, and Jeffries did have a quality start. He struck out 8 batters through 7 innings and only allowed 2 runs. And believe it or not, he is already suited up for the Tigers, and he'll return to the mound here in the bottom of the 7th. And this is probably the first time I've ever seen the same pitcher take the mound in both halves of an inning. And he'll face Oil Can Hurlburt here in the bottom of the 7th. Tigers leading 2-0. And the pitch. Grounder to first. Stern will have it unassisted. And he steps on the bag to retire Oil Can for out number 1. And that will bring up Tommy McGill with 1 out and nobody on. And the pitch. Fastball called a strike. 0-1. And the 0-1. Hammered foul and into the stands. 0-2.

The 0-2 pitch. Curveball in the dirt. Ball one.

0: And the 1-2. Swing and a miss at a slider down and in. And McGill is down on strikes. Base is empty. Two outs for Moonlight Knutson, who is 0-for-2 this evening. Bottom of the seventh, Tigers leading 2-0. And the pitch. Liner to second, speared by Kramer. And that's a 1-2-3 inning for Philip Jeffries against his former team here in his Tigers debut. And with seven in the books, it remains Tigers 2, River Rats nothing. We'll be back with the eighth inning in a moment. Here on the Northwoods Baseball Radio Network.
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0: Top of the eighth inning here in Pumpkin Center, South Dakota. The Tigers leading 2-0 as Prudence Jefferson steps in against Pumpkin Center reliever Rex Tanya. And the pitch. Fly ball right field. Routine play for Martinez, and he snags it for out number one. Base is empty, one away for Clifton Santiago, who is 1-for-3 this evening with a base hit in the third. Top of the eighth, Tigers on top, 2-0. And the pitch. Fastball called a strike, 0-1. And the 0-1. Curveball down and in. 1-1.

and the 1-1. Fly ball shallow center. And that one will fall into the gap for a base hit. And Santiago is aboard with one away here in the eighth. And pinch hitter Charlie Tate will bat in the pitcher spot against Rex Tanya. And the pitch. Hard grounder up the middle. And that one will squeak through the infield for a base hit. Runners on first and second. One away for Sharkey Bush, who is 0 for 3 this evening. And the pitch. Fastball down and in. 1-0.

0: And the 1-0. Curveball caught on and missed. 1-1.
1: WSCS New London.
0: The 1-1 pitch. Curveball called a strike. 1-2. And the 1-2. Fastball misses outside. 2-2. The 2-2. Ground ball to second. Martinez steps on the bag for one. Over to first in time to retire Bush. And that's an inning-ending 5-4-3 double play. And after 7.5, it remains Tigers 2, River Rats nothing. We'll be back in a moment here on the Northwoods Baseball Radio Network.
2: Hello, you know me. This is Ed, Uncle Hat. The good folks over there at Big Tom's Shoe Repair and Gelato asked me to drop by and say a few words for them. Big Tom's been in shoe repair since he was knee-eyed to a locust, and his wife, whose name escapes me, has been in the gelato business for several days now. Why don't you stop by over there to Big Tom's Shoe Repair and Gelato and get your shoes repaired? If you're like me, you've put up quite a few miles in on those shoes. Why don't you get a nice cup of pistachio while you're there? And tell Big Tom that, Ed Uncle Hat said hi, and don't kick him. Thanks for listening.
0: And welcome back with us here in beautiful Pumpkin Center, South Dakota. Wally McCarthy and producer Phil back with you. The Tigers lead the River Rats 2-0 as we enter the bottom of the eighth. And Jimmy the Godfather Groth will step in against Tigers reliever Miguel Rockford. Rockford is a sturdy right-hander who mostly relies on his blazing fastball. And the pitch. Fouled back and out of play. 0-1. And the 0-1. Fastball cut on and missed. 0-2. And the 0-2. Fastball called a strike. And Groth is down on strikes. And Eduardo Olson steps in with one away and the base is empty. And the pitch. Hammered foul and into the stands. 0-1. And the 0-1. Swing and a miss on a low breaking ball. 0-2. The 0-2 pitch. Popped up. Right field. Kramer is under it. And he makes the catch for out number two. And that will bring up Jackie Lozano. Base is empty. Two outs. Tigers leading 2-0 here in the bottom of the eighth. And the pitch. Fastball misses low. 1-0. And the 1-0. And that fastball is called a strike. 1-1. And the 1-1 pitch. Bouncer to short. Bush scoops it up and fires to first in time to retire Lozano to end the inning. And with 8 in the books, it remains Tigers 2, River Rats nothing. We'll be back with the 9th inning in a moment here on the Northwoods Baseball Radio Network.
2: Hello, this is Ed Uncle Hat for Ed Horton's House of Sleep. Ed called me up the other day to help get the word out for his going out for business sale. Seems Ed fell asleep at the wheel there in the pole barn, a stack to the rafters with mattresses, headboards, lamps, and new gummies they got there behind the counter. They're supposed to help you sleep. I tried one the other day and I slept like a baby. I woke up every 3 hours. That's an old joke. Actually, I slept for a day and a half, but that's neither here nor there. They don't have essential oils at the moment because of the mishap, but Beatrice is fine. Anyway, come on down to Ed Horn's House of Sleep. You don't need to count your sheep if you go to Ed Horn's House of Sleep.
1: Ed Horn.
0: Top of the 9th inning here from Pumpkin Center, South Dakota. Wally McCarthy and producer Phil reporting. The Tigers leading 2-0 as Schmitty Diaz will step in at the top of the Tigers' order. River Rats reliever Rex Tanya is back on the mound. The pitch. The 1-1 pitch. Grounder to second. Martinez has it and flips to first to retire Diaz for out number one. And Bruford Kosinski will step in with one away and the bases empty. Tigers leading 2-0, top of the ninth. And the pitch. Curveball called a strike. 0-1.

Andy, 0-1. Fastball misses outside. 1-1. The 1-1. Fouled, back and out of play. 1-2. And the 1-2 pitch. Swing and a miss on a high heater. And Kaczynski is down on strikes. Two outs, bases empty for Burt Sessions. And the pitch. Fouled, back and out of

0: VO2. Slider called strike three. And Sessions strikes out to end the inning. Rex Tanya sets them down in order here in the top of the ninth. And it remains Tigers 2, River Rats nothing. We'll be back with the bottom of the ninth inning in a moment here on the Northwoods Baseball Radio Network.
1: Hello, this is Winston T. Winston, president of WSLP Radio. I'd like to invite you to the Big Rapids Airport Lounge for a special night of fun and brevity with Frank Gilbert. It's WSLP night on the main stage, and fun is guaranteed for all. The two-for-one margaritas go well with the comedy stylings of Frank Gilbert and Fritz Ortega's Super Nachos. I hope to see you at WSLP night at the Big Rapids Airport Lounge. Save a seat for me, Winston T. Winston.
0: And welcome back with us on WSLP and KRGT. Bottom of the ninth inning here in Pumpkin Center. Tigers leading 2-0. Last chance for the River Rats to get back in this game. And pinch hitter Sylvester Heron will step in against Tigers closer, Ben Chadwick. Chadwick is a tall, right-handed fireballer, and he's not afraid to mix in a bender or two. And Chadwick's pitch. Fastball called, strike one. And the 0-1. Fouled back and out of play. 0-2. The 0-2 pitch. Check swing on an outside curve. 1-2. And the 1-2. Swing and a miss on a low fastball. And Heron is down on strikes. And Teddy Flowerman will step in at the top of the Pumpkin Center order. And the pitch. Fastball called a strike. 0-1.

And the 0-1. Curveball downstairs. 1-1.

the 1-1 pitch. Looped into shallow center, and that one will fall in for a base hit. And Flowerman is aboard with a one-out single here in the bottom of the ninth. And that's the first hit of the evening for the River Rats. And that will bring up Badger Martinez. Runner on first, one away. Tigers leading 2-0 here in the bottom of the ninth. And the pitch. Fastball called a strike. 0-1. And the 0-1. Curveball outside. 1-1.

0: the 1-1 pitch. Grounder to short. Bush to second for one. Over to first in time. And that's an inning-ending 6-4-3 double play to end the ball game. And the Tigers take this exhibition game 2-0. Giorgio Mullins gets the win for the Tigers. Philip Jeffries takes the loss for the River Rats, although he also pitched a scoreless inning in relief for the Tigers after being traded mid-game. For the victorious Toma Tigers, 2 runs on 12 hits, 1 error. And for the hometown Pumpkin Center River Rats, 0 runs on 1 hit, 0 errors. Producer Phil and I will be joining the Tigers over at Norway Center for a post-game potluck hosted by the River Rats. And we'll fill you in on all of that during our next broadcast. 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

0: The Andante Arioso from the Symphony in B-flat by Pichl. Matthias Baumert conducted the London Mozart Players in that performance. 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

oboist Anthony Camden with the London Virtuosi conducted by John Georgiadis, with the concerto Asynch No. 6 in D major by Tommaso Albinoni on the Classical Station.

0: The Larghetto from the Piano Concerto No. 3 in C Major by Schroeder, performed by pianist Murray Pariah, and the English Chamber Orchestra on the Classical Station.
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0: from the Classical Station, the New York Scandia Symphony led by Dorit Mattsson. And they were joined by clarinetist Stephen D. Hartman for that concerto for clarinet by Bernhard Heinrich Kreusau, his clarinet concerto number one. Well, Mark Halder here, Sunday brunch here for you from 8 till 2 every Sunday morning. And a reminder, the beginning of next month, both the first and the second, we'll be bringing you Ebony and Ivory, a keyboard classics weekend, some specialty programming featuring the superstars of the classical piano. There are many. Coming up, Suppé's Poet and Peasant Overture. I've also got music by Mozart ahead, some entertainment music. And then on to a full-length performance of Rachmaninoff's Piano Concerto No. 4. Some wonderful reasons to stay right where you are. I hope you can.
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0: 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And now the Academy under Sir Neville Mariner are poised to perform the Poet and Peasant Overture by Franz von Suppé, here from the Classical Station.
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0: The Academy led by Sir Neville Mariner, performing the Poet and Peasant Overture by Franz von Suppé. Well, this past Saturday, our life story here on the Classical Station, this time around, was of Felix Mendelssohn. Hope you had a chance to join us, and our next life story coming up will be next month on the 15th, when we celebrate the life and music of Tchaikovsky. Hope you can join us for that. Coming up, a divertimento by Mozart's. I've also got music by Rachmaninoff, Bach, Chopin, and much more still to come.
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0: Music by Wenzel here on the Classical Station. Oh, Golden Dream of Youth. And wonderfully performed there for you by pianist Lars Rose. And on now to Mozarteum Camerata Academica, there in Deschondo Vague, for this Divertimento by Mozart.
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0: Divertimento by Mozart here on the Classical Station. His Divertimento in D with Mozarteum Camerata Academica, directed by Sean Dofegg. Well, let's see. Next hour gets underway with music by Rachmaninoff, his fourth piano concerto, a piece that took him quite some time to finish, went through several revisions. Pianist Stephen Huff will play that for you.
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0: the Purcell Quartets performing the Vivace and Allegro from the Trio Sonata in F Major by Arcangelo Corelli. And now on to Rachmaninoff's Piano Concerto No. 4. Here's pianist Stephen Huff and the Dallas Symphony Orchestra.
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And the Piano Concerto by Sergei Rachmaninoff here on the Classical Station. PC started around 1910. The first completion was in 1926. That didn't go over so well, so he revised it in 1928. That didn't go over so well, so he continued to revise it. And the final edition was in 1941. And they're played for you by pianist Stephen Huff in the Dallas Symphony, directed by Andrew Litton.

0: Rachmaninoff's Piano Concerto No. 4. Well, let's see. A violin concerto by Bach is on the way in about 4 minutes. Number 2 with violinist Victoria Malova. And then on to The Lovers from the Slovak Suite by Novak with the Royal Liverpool Philharmonic. I hope you can join me.
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0: featuring flutist Aryl Nicolay, violinist Jean-Jacques Hunter-Roth, and cellist Mari Fujiwara. Well, now to the second violin concerto by Johann Sebastian Bach. Here's violinist Victoria Malova.
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0: violinist Victoria Malova directing the Malova Ensemble, performing the second violin concerto by Johann Sebastian Bach. Music from the Slovak Suite by Novak is coming up.
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0: Guitarist Sergio Nodera Saad, two brothers performing the Sonata in A Minor, composed by Domenico Scarlatti. And now to the Royal Liverpool Philharmonic, here to play The Lovers from the Slovak Suite by Novak.
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0: and The Lovers by Novak from his Slovak suite. The Royal Liverpool Philharmonic was directed by Liba Peshek. Well, next hour gets underway with the last symphony composed by Mozart, his magnificent Jupiter Symphony, number 41. Hope you could stay for it. I've also got works to come by Chopin, William Boyce, and then Don Spencer takes over. He's got a nice mix planned for you, of course, as well.
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0: Collegium Musicum 90 under Simon Standage, performing the Andante and Allegro from the String Concerto Opus 2, No. 4 by Stanley. Well, the all-time classic is here for you every evening at 9 o'clock, presented by Tyler Klein. What is it? Well, it's music from the best composers, conductors, and performers in their very best full-length performances.
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The longest and the last symphony composed by Mozart is Symphony No. 41, finished back in August of 1788. His last three composed in rapid succession, they say about 6 weeks. He had some plans for them, but

0: It's way too early to fulfill those plans, unfortunately. And there a wonderful recording of that piece with the Academy of St. Martin in the Fields under Sir Neville Mariner. Mozart's Symphony No. 41, The Jupiter. Not a nickname by him, but a publisher later on. Well, let's see. Mark Calder here. Don Spencer will be with you in less than an hour. His show is all set and ready to go. Hope you can stay for it. Chopin's Heroic Polonaise is on the way for you in just a few minutes.
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0: The Cossack Slovak Philharmonic Orchestra, led by Alfred Walter, playing Student Travels, composed by Johann Strauss Jr., his opus 389. Very busy composer. And now Chopin's Heroic Polonaise.
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0: pianist Maurizio Pollini performing the heroic Polonaise, the Polonaise No. 6 by Chopin. A symphony by William Boyce is on the way, and then Don Spencer takes over.
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0: And a beautiful melody by Rimsky-Korsakov. That was Song of India from Sadko. For cello and orchestra, cellist Julian Lloyd Webber joining the Royal Philharmonic, directed by Nicholas Cleobury. And on now to the symphony in number 4 of several composed by William Boyce.
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0: And there, the Arati Ensemble, directed by Kevin Mallon, performing the symphony No. 4 by William Boyce. And that is about it for me. Don Spencer joins you now. He's got a fantastic mix coming up for you. I'm Mark Calder. It has been a pleasure. And until we meet again, you're invited to stick around and continue listening. I'll see you later. Take care of yourselves.
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0: The ensemble duo Tull and Goodhoisen performing the Polonaise in D minor by Franz Schubert. Well, again, a reminder, our next life story here on the Classical Station will be that of Tchaikovsky, happening next month on the 15th. Hope you had a chance to join us this past Saturday for Mendelssohn's life story. It's a lot of fun and informative.
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0: That's Lydia Mordkovich, violin, with Naomi Yerby and the London Symphony Orchestra, with the Violin Concerto No. 1 by Max Brook. 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
2: St. Andrew's Episcopal Church, 52 Gould Road in New London, will be holding its summer fair on Saturday, July 18th from 9 a.m. to 2 p.m. Activities will include barbecue, homemade treats, a dunk stool, face painting, crafts, attic treasures, furniture, plants, and more. That's Saturday, July 18th from 9 a.m. to 2 p.m.

0: Grammy Award-winning pianist Peter Serkin, the son of Rudolf Serkin and grandson of the influential violinist Adolf Busch. There with music by Johann Sebastian Bach, three two-part inventions.
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0: Court Mazur with the Gewandhaus Orchestra, and the Slavonic Rhapsody in D by Antonín Dvořák. Vivaldi's Mandolin Concerto in C coming up in just about 4 minutes with Imusici and featuring Pepe Romero guitar.
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0: Marche Militaire by Camille Saint-Saëns, and that's the Detroit Symphony Orchestra, directed by Paul Perry. Next up, Vivaldi's Mandolin Concerto with Pepe Romero guitar.
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0: That's Pepe Romero, guitar with Imusici, and the Mandolin Concerto in C by Antonio Vivaldi. In the next hour, the Symphony No. 1 by Gounod with the Academy of St. Martin in the Fields. Also, Håkon Hardenberger with a trumpet concerto by Hertel, and Australian guitarist John Williams with music by Albéniz from the Spanish Suite No. 1.
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0: That's a minuet from the Symphony in E-flat by Johann Christian Bach with the Hanover Band and Anthony Halsted conducting.
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0: Sir Neville Mariner with the Academy of St. Martin in the Fields with the Symphony No. 1 by Gounod. Coming up just 4 minutes from now, Håkon Hardenberger, trumpet with Elgar Howarth and the London Philharmonic Orchestra with the Trumpet Concerto No. 1 by Hertel.
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0: The Harpsichord Sonata in F by Domenico Scarlatti with Anthony de Bonaventura piano. 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

0: Elgar Howarth directing the London Philharmonic Orchestra, and Håkon Hardenberger trumpet with the Trumpet Concerto No. 1 by Hertel. Albéniz Suite Española No. 1 with Australian classical guitarist John Williams coming up.
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0: Plaisir and Batnir 90, led by Simon Standage. Australian guitarist Ann Williams with music by Bennett.
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0: Classical guitarist John Williams with Asturias by Albéniz from the Suite Española No. 1. 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

Herman Bauman, horn player with the Gewandhaus Quartet, from the Sextet for Two Horns and String Quartet. That's Beethoven's Adagio. Starting our next hour, the Piano Sonata No. 11 by Mozart with Murray Pariah.

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0: The Piano Sonata Number 11 by Mozart, with Murray Pariah at the keyboard. Just 4 minutes from now, the Concerto I Due Cori Number 1 in B flat by George Frideric Handel, with the Academy of Ancient Music, led by Christopher Hogwood. And later on, the Italian in Algiers Overture by Rossini.
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0: That's The Wedding March by Edvard Grieg from Peer Gynt, the Royal Philharmonic Orchestra, led by Sir Thomas Beecham. Concerto Idui Curie No. 1 by Handel, next up with the Academy of Ancient Music.
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0: That's Christopher Hogwood with the Academy of Ancient Music and the Concerto e Due Cori No. 1 by George Friedrich Handel. I know I've mentioned it before, but I love the story of how George Friedrich Handel decided that music was going to be his life. Early on in life, he enlisted the help of an aunt to help him smuggle a small keyboard to the attic in their home so he could practice anytime he wanted. You see, his father didn't want him to choose music as a profession. He wanted him to be a lawyer or a doctor or a teacher, anything but a musician. So he would sneak up to the attic and practice that keyboard anytime he wanted. Rossini's Italian in Algiers overture coming up just a moment from now with the Montreal Symphony, led by Charles de Troyes.
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0: Two airs from The Magic Flute by Soar with Raymond Burley guitar. On the way, Rossini's Italian in Algiers overture.
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0: Rossini's Italian in Algiers Overture with the Montreal Symphony Orchestra and Charles Dutoit conducting. 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

0: Good morning. Here's what's happening. South Carolina U.S. Senator Lindsey Graham has died from a sudden illness, according to his office. He had just turned 71. Elected to the Senate in 2002, Graham carved out a reputation of one of Capitol Hill's most outspoken foreign policy hawks. He supported the Iraq War and had long urged military action in Iran. He briefly sought the Republican presidential nomination in 2016. The United States military has launched a new wave of attacks against Iran amid the escalating standoff over the Strait of Hormuz, with Tehran saying the latest strikes have rendered futile all the diplomatic efforts of the past few months. The U.S. military began launching more strikes against Iran at 9 p.m. Greenwich Mean Time yesterday. Iran retaliated by attacking countries in the region hosting U.S. military forces. More than 2,700 people may have died from heat-related causes in England and Wales during the exceptionally hot weather in May and June, according to experts. The study estimates that around 550 people died as a result of the heat between May 21st and May 29th, and nearly 2,200 between June 18th and June 28th. Both heat waves were caused by a heat dome, a stalled area of high pressure that trapped hot air over the region. The median price of existing homes in the United States reached an all-time high in June, according to the National Association of Realtors. The median price of $440,000 was a 1.8% increase from the previous year. There were 1.36 million units in the total housing inventory in June. The Housing Affordability Index has been at its lowest value since before the Great Recession in 2007. The state of New Hampshire has secured a temporary agreement resulting in the removal of the physical barriers blocking access to the Northern Rail Trail, according to a press release from the Attorney General's office. The agreement restores public access while preserving the rights and legal positions of all parties and does not resolve the underlying legal issues.
1: Do you remember the first time you heard a classical piece? Odds are you were quite young. Perhaps you started playing an instrument at an early age or sang in a choir. 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

The weather forecast today calls for mostly sunny skies and a high temperature near 87 degrees. A southwest wind around 5 miles per hour will develop this afternoon. Tonight, expect partly cloudy skies with a low around 64 and a west wind around 5 miles per hour. Tomorrow it will be partly sunny but hot with a high temperature near 94 and a heat index as high as 99. 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

0: And beginning a Monday morning together with music for trumpet and ensemble by Michael Haydn. Trumpeter Wynton Marsalis performing Michael Haydn's Trumpet Concerto in D Major. And he played alongside the English Chamber Orchestra under Raymond Lepard. Well, Mark Holder here. I hope you can listen alongside with me for a little bit. Monday here, another busy work week for many folks, and I'll make it a little bit easier. Coming up, music by Maurice Ravel. I've also got works by Vivaldi, Mozart, and Dvorak coming up this hour.
1: 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Today is July 13th. On this day in 1863, the New York City draft riots began, 3 days of rioting later regarded as the worst in United States history. In 1878, the Treaty of Berlin was signed. Serbia, Montenegro, and Romania became independent of the Ottoman Empire. And in 1956, at Dartmouth College, the Dartmouth Workshop, the first conference on artificial intelligence, was held. Born on this day in 100 BC, Roman general and statesman Julius Caesar. In 1894, Isaac Babel, the Russian short story writer, journalist, and playwright. And in 1940, English actor, director, and producer Patrick Stewart. Dying on this day in 1807, Henry Benedict Stuart, the Italian cardinal who was the grandson of James II. In 1951, Austrian-American composer and painter Arnold Schoenberg. And in 2010, American businessman George Steinbrenner.
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0: The Concerto for Strings in C Major by Vivaldi, performed by the Australian Brandenburg Orchestra, and they were led by Paul Dyer. A piano sonata by Mozart just a few minutes away.
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Good morning. Here's what's happening. South Carolina U.S. Senator Lindsey Graham has died from a sudden illness, according to his office. He had just turned 71. Elected to the Senate in 2002, Graham carved out a reputation of one of Capitol Hill's most outspoken foreign policy hawks. He supported the Iraq War and had long urged military action in Iran. He briefly sought the Republican presidential nomination in 2016. The United States military has launched a new wave of attacks against Iran amid the escalating standoff over the Strait of Hormuz, with Tehran saying the latest strikes have rendered futile all the diplomatic efforts of the past few months. The U.S. military began launching more strikes against Iran at 9 p.m. Greenwich Mean Time yesterday. Iran retaliated by attacking countries in the region hosting U.S. military forces. More than 2,700 people may have died from heat-related causes in England and Wales during the exceptionally hot weather in May and June, according to experts. The study estimates that around 550 people died as a result of the heat between May 21st and May 29th, and nearly 2,200 between June 18th and June 28th. Both heat waves were caused by a heat dome, a stalled area of high pressure that trapped hot air over the region. The median price of existing homes in the United States reached an all-time high in June, according to the National Association of Realtors. The median price of $440,000 was a 1.8% increase from the previous year. There were 1.36 million units in the total housing inventory in June. The Housing Affordability Index has been at its lowest value since before the Great Recession in 2007. The state of New Hampshire has secured a temporary agreement resulting in the removal of the physical barriers blocking access to the Northern Rail Trail, according to a press release from the Attorney General's office. The agreement restores public access while preserving the rights and legal positions of all parties and does not resolve the underlying legal issues. The weather forecast today calls for mostly sunny skies and a high temperature near 87 degrees. A southwest wind around 5 miles per hour will develop this afternoon. Tonight, expect partly cloudy skies with a low around 64 and a west wind around 5 miles per hour. Tomorrow, it will be partly sunny but hot with a high temperature near 94 and a heat index as high as 99.

0: The Smith and a Quartet performing the Rondo from Beethoven's String Quartet in F major. And on now to a piano sonata by Mozart. Here's his piano sonata number 16. A wonderful interpretation of this now by pianist Jean-Bernard Pommier. Here from the Classical Station.
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0: and a piano sonata by Mozart here on the Classical Station. His piano sonata number 16, performed by pianist Jean-Bernard Pommier. Well, the Mozart block at 9 o'clock this morning will be his serenade number 13. His wonderful Eine kleine Nachtmusik serenade. The English concert will be directed by Indra Manze. A wonderful recording of it as well. I'll finish up this hour in just a few minutes with Dvorak's Carnival Overture, one of a trilogy he entitled Nature, Life, and Love, that one reflecting life. The Boston Symphony will play it for you. And next hour gets started with a symphony by William Boyce, I think you might like.
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0: Tchaikovsky's Melody with pianist Samuel Sanders, joined by violinist Itzhak Perlman. And now he'll finish up the hour, our first together this Monday morning, with Dvorak's Carnival Overture. This is the Boston Symphony Orchestra, directed now by Seiji Ozawa.
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0: The Boston Symphony Orchestra, directed by Seiji Ozawa. And finishing up our first hour together this Monday morning with Antonin Dvorak's Carnival Overture. I've got a wonderful piece by Alexander Borodin ahead next hour. Music from his string quartet number 2, but first a symphony by William Boyce, just minutes away.
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Good morning. Here's what's happening. South Carolina U.S. Senator Lindsey Graham has died from a sudden illness, according to his office. He had just turned 71. Elected to the Senate in 2002, Graham carved out a reputation of one of Capitol Hill's most outspoken foreign policy hawks. He supported the Iraq War and had long urged military action in Iran. He briefly sought the Republican presidential nomination in 2016. The United States military has launched a new wave of attacks against Iran amid the escalating standoff over the Strait of Hormuz, with Tehran saying the latest strikes have rendered futile all the diplomatic efforts of the past few months. The U.S. military began launching more strikes against Iran at 9 p.m. Greenwich Mean Time yesterday. Iran retaliated by attacking countries in the region hosting U.S. military forces. More than 2,700 people may have died from heat-related causes in England and Wales during the exceptionally hot weather in May and June, according to experts. The study estimates that around 550 people died as a result of the heat between May 21st and May 29th, and nearly 2,200 between June 18th and June 28th. Both heat waves were caused by a heat dome, a stalled area of high pressure that trapped hot air over the region. The median price of existing homes in the United States reached an all-time high in June, according to the National Association of Realtors. The median price of $440,000 was a 1.8% increase from the previous year. There were 1.36 million units in the total housing inventory in June. The Housing Affordability Index has been at its lowest value since before the Great Recession in 2007. The state of New Hampshire has secured a temporary agreement resulting in the removal of the physical barriers blocking access to the Northern Rail Trail, according to a press release from the Attorney General's office. The agreement restores public access while preserving the rights and legal positions of all parties and does not resolve the underlying legal issues.

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The weather forecast today calls for mostly sunny skies and a high temperature near 87 degrees. A southwest wind around 5 miles per hour will develop this afternoon. Tonight, expect partly cloudy skies with a low around 64 and a west wind around 5 miles per hour. Tomorrow it will be partly sunny but hot with a high temperature near 94 and a heat index as high as 99. Classical 90.9 WSCS and classical WSCS.org.

0: And the Symphony No. 6 from the Master of the King's Music, William Boyce, responsible for the music for the King and his court. No pressure. His Symphony No. 6 there for you of several he wrote with the Arati Ensemble, led by Kevin Mallon. Well, let's see. Tonight's all-time classic, 9 p.m. with Tyler Klein, will be a full-length performance of Brahms' Double Concerto in A Minor. Cellist Yo-Yo Ma will join violinist Isaac Stern, and the Columbia Symphony will be led by Claudio Abbado. A double concerto by Brahms for 9 p.m. Tyler Klein will tell you about that later. Coming up in just a few minutes, Bordin's Nocturne from his String Quartet No. 2, one of his most popular pieces. Stick around.
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2: Today is July 13th. On this day in 1863, the New York City draft riots began, 3 days of rioting later regarded as the worst in United States history. In 1878, the Treaty of Berlin was signed. Serbia, Montenegro, and Romania became independent of the Ottoman Empire. And in 1956, at Dartmouth College, the Dartmouth Workshop, the first conference on artificial intelligence, was held. Born on this day in 100 BC, Roman general and statesman Julius Caesar. In 1894, Isaac Babel, the Russian short story writer, journalist, and playwright. And in 1940, English actor, director, and producer Patrick Stewart. Dying on this day in 1807, Henry Benedict Stewart, the Italian cardinal who was the grandson of James II. In 1951, Austrian-American composer and painter Arnold Schoenberg. And in 2010, American businessman George Steinbrenner.
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Good morning. Here's what's happening. South Carolina U.S. Senator Lindsey Graham has died from a sudden illness, according to his office. He had just turned 71. Elected to the Senate in 2002, Graham carved out a reputation of one of Capitol Hill's most outspoken foreign policy hawks. He supported the Iraq War and had long urged military action in Iran. He briefly sought the Republican presidential nomination in 2016. The United States military has launched a new wave of attacks against Iran amid the escalating standoff over the Strait of Hormuz, with Tehran saying the latest strikes have rendered futile all the diplomatic efforts of the past few months. The U.S. military began launching more strikes against Iran at 9 p.m. Greenwich Mean Time yesterday. Iran retaliated by attacking countries in the region hosting U.S. military forces. More than 2,700 people may have died from heat-related causes in England and Wales during the exceptionally hot weather in May and June, according to experts. The study estimates that around 550 people died as a result of the heat between May 21st and May 29th, and nearly 2,200 between June 18th and June 28th. Both heat waves were caused by a heat dome, a stalled area of high pressure that trapped hot air over the region. The median price of existing homes in the United States reached an all-time high in June, according to the National Association of Realtors. The median price of $440,000 was a 1.8% increase from the previous year. There were 1.36 million units in the total housing inventory in June. The Housing Affordability Index has been at its lowest value since before the Great Recession in 2007. The state of New Hampshire has secured a temporary agreement resulting in the removal of the physical barriers blocking access to the Northern Rail Trail, according to a press release from the Attorney General's office. The agreement restores public access while preserving the rights and legal positions of all parties and does not resolve the underlying legal issues. The weather forecast today calls for mostly sunny skies and a high temperature near 87 degrees. A southwest wind around 5 miles per hour will develop this afternoon. Tonight, expect partly cloudy skies with a low around 64 and a west wind around 5 miles per hour. Tomorrow, it will be partly sunny but hot with a high temperature near 94 and a heat index as high as 99.

0: In Andante by Rossini, that from his first string sonata, six he wrote when he was just a teenager, Camerata Burn was led by Thomas Fiore. And now an orchestration by Hector Berlioz of this piece by Weber, his Invitation to the Dance with the National Philharmonic.
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0: Carl Maria von Weber's Invitation to the Dance, an orchestration by fellow composer Hector Berlioz. The National Philharmonic was led by Richard Bonning. Well, next month gets underway with a wonderful bit of programming for you. It's called Ebony and Ivory, a Keyboard Classics Weekend, both the 1st and the 2nd of August. Chance for us to put the spotlight on the superstars of classical piano. Should be a lot of fun, and I hope you can join us, release a portion of it. Coming up in just a few minutes, I'll finish up the hour with flutist Emmanuel Pahud and the Berlin Baroque soloist playing a flute concerto by Telemann.
1: 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Summer Music Associates in New London continues its 54th annual concert season on Wednesday, July 15th at the First Baptist Church, where the Grammy Award-winning Harlem Quartet will bring a cross-pollination of classical, contemporary, jazz, and Latin-infused repertoire to the stage. 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

0: And variations on a theme of Arcangelo Corelli, composed by Kreisler for violin and piano. Pianist Margot Garrett joining violinist Jamie Laredo. And now to wrap up this hour, here's a flute concerto by Telemann. This piece featuring flutist Emmanuel Pahud. And Rainer Kussmaul leads the Berlin Baroque soloists.
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0: Flutist Emmanuel Fahoud and Rana Kusmal leading the Berlin Baroque Soloists. And wrapping up the 7 o'clock hour with a flute concerto by Telemann. It's a flute concerto in G. There's a classic cluster waiting for you to get next hour underway, as well as music by Abel, Vivaldi, Dvorak, and more. Stick around.
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Good morning. Here's what's happening. South Carolina U.S. Senator Lindsey Graham has died from a sudden illness, according to his office. He had just turned 71. Elected to the Senate in 2002, Graham carved out a reputation of one of Capitol Hill's most outspoken foreign policy hawks. He supported the Iraq War and had long urged military action in Iran. He briefly sought the Republican presidential nomination in 2016. The United States military has launched a new wave of attacks against Iran amid the escalating standoff over the Strait of Hormuz, with Tehran saying the latest strikes have rendered futile all the diplomatic efforts of the past few months. The U.S. military began launching more strikes against Iran at 9 p.m. Greenwich Mean Time yesterday. Iran retaliated by attacking countries in the region hosting U.S. military forces. More than 2,700 people may have died from heat-related causes in England and Wales during the exceptionally hot weather in May and June, according to experts. The study estimates that around 550 people died as a result of the heat between May 21st and May 29th, and nearly 2,200 between June 18th and June 28th. Both heat waves were caused by a heat dome, a stalled area of high pressure that trapped hot air over the region. The median price of existing homes in the United States reached an all-time high in June, according to the National Association of Realtors. The median price of $440,000 was a 1.8% increase from the previous year. There were 1.36 million units in the total housing inventory in June. The Housing Affordability Index has been at its lowest value since before the Great Recession in 2007. The state of New Hampshire has secured a temporary agreement resulting in the removal of the physical barriers blocking access to the Northern Rail Trail, according to a press release from the Attorney General's office. The agreement restores public access while preserving the rights and legal positions of all parties and does not resolve the underlying legal issues. Come with us every Sunday night to an imaginary place where it's always a perfect night for a ball game. 73 degrees with a gentle breeze blowing in from left field. There are no robots, no clocks, no big money, and no politics. Just old-fashioned baseball to lull you to sleep and evoke memories of childhood. It's Sleep Baseball, Sundays at 9 p.m. on Classical 90.9 WSCS.

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The weather forecast today calls for mostly sunny skies and a high temperature near 87 degrees. A southwest wind around 5 miles per hour will develop this afternoon. Tonight, expect partly cloudy skies with a low around 64 and a west wind around 5 miles per hour. Tomorrow, it will be partly sunny but hot with a high temperature near 94 and a heat index as high as 99. Classical 90.9 WSCS and classical WSCS.org, your home for centuries of great music.

0: And if you're sleeping in today, a classic cluster there to help you out. Flutist Sir James and Lady Jean Galway joining a London Symphony directed by Klaus Pitta Seibel. Well, the Mozart block at 9 o'clock, fast approaching his Eine kleine Nachtmusik serenade on the way for you. Hope you can join me. Coming up, a symphony by Abel, and then on to an overture by Sir Arthur Sullivan.
1: 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Today is July 13th. On this day in 1863, the New York City draft riots began, 3 days of rioting later regarded as the worst in United States history. In 1878, the Treaty of Berlin was signed. Serbia, Montenegro, and Romania became independent of the Ottoman Empire. And in 1956, at Dartmouth College, the Dartmouth Workshop, the first conference on artificial intelligence, was held. Born on this day in 100 BC, Roman general and statesman Julius Caesar. In 1894, Isaac Babel, the Russian short story writer, journalist, and playwright. And in 1940, English actor, director, and producer Patrick Stewart. Dying on this day in 1807, Henry Benedict Stuart, the Italian cardinal who was the grandson of James II. In 1951, Austrian-American composer and painter Arnold Schoenberg. And in 2010, American businessman George Steinbrenner.
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Count Atlanta, directed by Adrian Shepard, and the Symphony in B-flat Major by Carl Friedrich Abel. And on now to the HMS Pinafore Overture, this music by Sir Arthur Sullivan.

0: The Academy of St. Martin in the Fields under Sir Neville Mariner, performing the HMS Pinafore Overture, composed by the musical half of Gilbert and Sullivan, Sir Arthur Sullivan. A piece for cello by Vivaldi, it's on the way.
1: From our studios on the campus of Colby Sawyer College, this is Classical 90.9 WSCS, New London and the Lake Sunapee region's home for centuries of great music.

Good morning. Here's what's happening. South Carolina U.S. Senator Lindsey Graham has died from a sudden illness, according to his office. He had just turned 71. Elected to the Senate in 2002, Graham carved out a reputation of one of Capitol Hill's most outspoken foreign policy hawks. He supported the Iraq War and had long urged military action in Iran. He briefly sought the Republican presidential nomination in 2016. The United States military has launched a new wave of attacks against Iran amid the escalating standoff over the Strait of Hormuz, with Tehran saying the latest strikes have rendered futile all the diplomatic efforts of the past few months. The U.S. military began launching more strikes against Iran at 9 p.m. Greenwich Mean Time yesterday. Iran retaliated by attacking countries in the region hosting U.S. military forces. More than 2,700 people may have died from heat-related causes in England and Wales during the exceptionally hot weather in May and June, according to experts. The study estimates that around 550 people died as a result of the heat between May 21st and May 29th, and nearly 2,200 between June 18th and June 28th. Both heat waves were caused by a heat dome, a stalled area of high pressure that trapped hot air over the region. The median price of existing homes in the United States reached an all-time high in June, according to the National Association of Realtors. The median price of $440,000 was a 1.8% increase from the previous year. There were 1.36 million units in the total housing inventory in June. The Housing Affordability Index has been at its lowest value since before the Great Recession in 2007. The state of New Hampshire has secured a temporary agreement resulting in the removal of the physical barriers blocking access to the Northern Rail Trail, according to a press release from the Attorney General's office. The agreement restores public access while preserving the rights and legal positions of all parties and does not resolve the underlying legal issues. The weather forecast today calls for mostly sunny skies and a high temperature near 87 degrees. A southwest wind around 5 miles per hour will develop this afternoon. Tonight, expect partly cloudy skies with a low around 64 and a west wind around 5 miles per hour. Tomorrow, it will be partly sunny but hot with a high temperature near 94 and a heat index as high as 99.

0: pianist Lars Rose and the Edelweiss Idol Opus 31 by Lange. Well, the next life story here on the Classical Station will be that of Tchaikovsky. That'll be happening next month on the 15th. That's Saturday, a wonderful day of his music, his very best pieces, and interesting tidbits about him. He was a very interesting composer after all. That was a piece by Vivaldi.
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1: 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St. Andrew's Episcopal Church, 52 Gould Road in New London, will be holding its summer fair on Saturday, July 18th from 9 a.m. to 2 p.m. Activities will include barbecue, homemade treats, a dunk stool, face painting, crafts, attic treasures, furniture, plants, and more. That's Saturday, July 18th from 9 a.m. to 2 p.m.

0: And music there from a Divertimento by Haydn, the Allegro from his Divertimento number 2 for flute, cello, and violin. And now we'll finish up the hour. Here's the music from Dvorak's Symphony number 3, Dvorak composing 9 symphonies in all. This is the first movement of his third with the Royal Liverpool Philharmonic, led by Liuba Peshek.
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0: And finishing up the hour with music from Dvorak's Symphony No. 3. The Royal Liverpool Philharmonic was led by Liba Peshek. Mark Calder with you. I appreciate your company this Monday morning. And on now to the Mozart Block at 9 o'clock. And today a piece by Mozart he finished back in August of 1787. His Eine kleine Nachtmusik, translating into A Little Night Music here for you this morning. One of his most popular pieces, and performed now by the English Concert, directed by Andrew Manze. For this morning's Mozart Block at 9 o'clock.
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0: And a serenade by Mozart here on the Classical Station, his most popular serenade, Eine kleine Nachtmusik, piece he composed or was working on around the time of his opera Don Giovanni. Music finished back in 1787. And there for you, Mozart's Serenade No. 13 with the English Concert, directed by Andrew Manze. And the Mozart Block is at 9 o'clock every weekday morning. I'm Mark Calder, hosting the music. I hope that you find some time to stop by. Elgar's Wand of Youth Suite number 2 is on the way in about 4 minutes.
1: 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The weather forecast today calls for mostly sunny skies and a high temperature near 87 degrees. A southwest wind around 5 miles per hour will develop this afternoon. Tonight, expect partly cloudy skies with a low around 64 and a west wind around 5 miles per hour. Tomorrow it will be partly sunny but hot with a high temperature near 94 and a heat index as high as 99.

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0: The overture and fairy dance from The Fairy Queen, composed by Henry Purcell, and performed there for you by Tafa Music, directed by Gene Lamont. Well, music now by Elgar. Here's his second Wand of Youth suite. Second and final, the Indianapolis Symphony Orchestra performs it for you under Raymond Lepard.
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0: and based on some melodies Elgar composed when he was just a youngster, sat in a drawer for about 40 years. He rediscovered them. Elgar's Wand of Youth Suite number 2, second and final, with Raymond Lepard directing the Indianapolis Symphony Orchestra. A concerto for trumpet and orchestra by Telemann is just a few minutes away.
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0: Harpist Helena Milarova performing the Prestissimo from the Harp Sonata in G Major by Krumpholz. And on now to music by Telemann. This is his Concerto in D Major for Trumpet, Strings, and Basso Continuo. Trumpeter Stephen Burns accompanies the American Concerto Orchestra for this recording.
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0: Trumpeter Stephen Burns and the American Concerto Orchestra performing the Concerto in D Major for Trumpet, Strings, and Basso Continuo by Telemann.
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0: Prestissimo by Johann Stamitz from his orchestral trio in A major. His opus 1, number 2. The New Zealand Chamber Orchestra was directed by Donald Armstrong. And on now to Ray Vaughan Williams' Fantasia on a Theme by Thomas Tallis.
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0: Music there for you by Rayfun Williams. He, like other composers, used to like to collect and catalog old music, this time old English music, and that Fantasia was based on an old English composer, Thomas Tallis. Rayfun Williams' Fantasia, on a theme by Thomas Tallis with the Orpheus Chamber Orchestra. Well, Mark Halder with you. Don Spencer is eager to join you. His show's all set and are ready to go. Hope you can stick around and keep him company for a while. Bach's Orchestral Suite number 3 of the 4 he wrote is coming up in about 4 minutes. And then on to music from Dvorak's Cello Concerto in B minor. Cello Show Yoma, I'll play that for you.
1: 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The weather forecast today calls for mostly sunny skies and a high temperature near 87 degrees. A southwest wind around 5 miles per hour will develop this afternoon. Tonight, expect partly cloudy skies with a low around 64 and a west wind around 5 miles per hour. Tomorrow it will be partly sunny but hot with a high temperature near 94 and a heat index as high as 99.
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0: And there, the third orchestral suite by Johann Sebastian Bach. He composed four in all. That one performed by the English Concert, directed by Trevor Pennock. Well, let's see. In just a few minutes, cellist Shoyo Ma will play alongside the New York Philharmonic in music from Dvorak's Cello Concerto. I hope you can join me.
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0: Pianist Anthony Di Bonaventura performing a piece initially for harpsichord by Domenico Scarlatti, his harpsichord sonata in A major. And on now to cellist Yo-Yo Ma, joined by the New York Philharmonic, performing music by Dvorak.
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0: Cello Shoyomah and the New York Philharmonic, led by Court Mazur, performing the third movements of the Cello Concerto in B minor, composed by Antonín Dvořák. I've got a symphony featuring a performance by the Salieri Chamber Orchestra, ahead in just a few minutes.
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0: The Allegro from Part 5 of Tafelmusik by Telemann. Musica Antiqua of Köln was under Reinhard Goerbel. Well, again, the beginning of next month, the 1st and 2nd, we have some very special programming waiting for you called Ebony and Ivory, a Keyboard Classics Weekend. Chance to feature the superstars of classical piano for those 2 days, and I hope that you can join us.
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0: And a symphony there by Czech composer Johann Baptist von Hall. He was born in Bohemia, but actually passed away in Vienna. And his music well respected by the likes of Mozart, Haydn, Beethoven, Schubert, and others. He was a proficient instrumentalist, too. A fine organist, violin, and cello player. And there, von Hall's Symphony in F with the Salieri Chamber Orchestra, directed by Tomasz Pal. Well, Mark Calder with you. Always a pleasure playing the music for you. I hope you can stay for Don Spencer. He's got a nice mix coming up as well. Coming up, a suite from Carmen by Georges Bizet with the St. Louis Symphony Orchestra. And then I'll round up my time with one of the many piano concerti composed by Giovanni Paisiello. His sixth on the way with pianist Maria Clara Monetti. Stick around.
1: From Bach to Beethoven, Mozart to Mendelssohn, Chopin to Schubert. 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The weather forecast today calls for mostly sunny skies and a high temperature near 87 degrees. A southwest wind around 5 miles per hour will develop this afternoon. Tonight, expect partly cloudy skies with a low around 64 and a west wind around 5 miles per hour. Tomorrow, it will be partly sunny but hot with a high temperature near 94 and a heat index as high as 99.

0: guitarist Eduardo Fernandez and two gavottes from the Lute Suite, number 3 in G minor, by Johann Sebastian Bach. Well, on now to the St. Louis Symphony. They're led here by Leonard Slatkin, here to play for you the Suite number 1 from the opera Carmen by Georges Bizet.
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0: And a suite there from a very popular opera composed by Georges Bizet. That was the suite number one from Carmen with the St. Louis Symphony, directed by Leonard Slatkin. Just ahead, a piano concerto by Paisiello, and then I'll leave you in the good hands of Don Spencer.
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0: And an andante by Franz Kromer. He was a friend of Beethoven's. There, the andante from his Windock 10 and E flat major, played for you by the Sabina Meyer Wind Ensemble. And now a piano concerto by Paisiello.
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0: pianist Maria Clara Monetti and the English Chamber Orchestra, led by Stephanie Gonley. And they're the sixth piano concerto by Giovanni Paisiello. And that's about it for me. I'm Mark Calder, making room now for Don Spencer, who's got a fantastic mix planned for you. It's always a pleasure playing the music for you, and thank you for joining me for the time you have. Until we meet again, you're more than welcome to stay listening. And until we meet again, take care of yourselves. I'll see you later.
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0: violinist Shlomo Mintz, also leading the Israel Chamber Orchestra, for that allegro by Vivaldi from his violin concerto in A major. Again, if you'd like to introduce friends and family here to the Classical Station and this wonderful music, I hope that you do so. They're welcome as well.
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0: Charles Dutoit with the Montreal Symphony Orchestra here on the classical station. Pelléas et Mélisandre, music by Fauré. 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
1: 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The weather forecast today calls for mostly sunny skies and a high temperature near 87 degrees. A southwest wind around 5 miles per hour will develop this afternoon. Tonight, expect partly cloudy skies with a low around 64 and a west wind around 5 miles per hour. Tomorrow it will be partly sunny but hot with a high temperature near 94 and a heat index as high as 99.

0: That's Murray Pariah leading the Academy of St. Martin in the Fields from the keyboard with the Harpsichord Concerto No. 1 in D minor by Johann Sebastian Bach. 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

0: A scherzo from the Harp Sonata in C, music by Krumpholz with Hanna Molarova. 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

0: Zenaida Overture by Johann Christian Bach with the Hanover Band and Anthony Halstead conducting. Coming up, Victoria Mulova leading the Orchestra of the Age of Enlightenment and the Violin Concerto, number 3 in G, music by Mozart. I'm Don Spencer, and it's a pleasure to have your company. 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

0: Elizabeth Walfish, violin, with Nicholas Kramer and the Raglan Baroque Players. That's the Concerto Grosso in D by Locatelli. Starting our next hour, a violin concerto by Mozart.
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violinist Victoria Mulova, leading the orchestra of the Age of Enlightenment with the Violin Concerto No. 3 and music by Mozart. 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

0: Mishi Geig directing L'Orfeo Baroque Orchestra, Le Chaconne, Minuet and Gigue by Off Schneider. Enesco's Romanian Rhapsody on the way in just a moment with the Scottish National Orchestra.
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0: Romanian Rhapsody in D by Enesco with the Scottish National Orchestra led by Nema Järvi. Coming right up, I Solisti Italiani featuring Hans-Jörg Schellenberger and the Oboe Concerto in E-flat by Sam Martini.
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0: Swedish lutenist Jakob Lindberg with the Drottningholm Baroque Ensemble. The finale, Presto, from Haydn's Cassation No. 8 in D. An oboe concerto with Hans-Jörg Schellenberger next.
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0: Sam Martini's Oboe Concerto in E-flat with I Solisti Italiani and featuring Hans-Jörg Schellenberger, oboe. On the way, Horacio Gutierrez with the Baltimore Symphony Orchestra and the Piano Concerto No. 1 by Tchaikovsky. That's a full-length presentation. I hope you can stay tuned.
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0: Allegro Moderato from the Symphony in B-flat by Vaughan Hall with the City of London Symphonia and Andrew Watkinson conducting. Tchaikovsky's Piano Concerto No. 1 with Horacio Gutierrez and the Baltimore Symphony Orchestra. Next up.
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0: A piece of music that Tchaikovsky really wasn't that crazy about at first. He revised it a couple of times, liked it a little bit more. That's the Piano Concerto No. 1 by Tchaikovsky with the Baltimore Symphony Orchestra, led by David Zinman and featuring Horacio Gutierrez, piano. The String Quartet No. 3 by Arriaga coming up, also on the way, music by Edvard Grieg from Lyric Pieces.
1: 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The weather forecast today calls for mostly sunny skies and a high temperature near 87 degrees. A southwest wind around 5 miles per hour will develop this afternoon. Tonight, expect partly cloudy skies with a low around 64 and a west wind around 5 miles per hour. Tomorrow, it will be partly sunny but hot with a high temperature near 94 and a heat index as high as 99.

0: Allegro from the Violin Concerto in D minor by Johann Roman with the Orpheus Chamber Ensemble of Stockholm and Nils-Erik Sparf violin. The Arriaga Quartet on the way with music from the String Quartet number 3 by Arriaga.
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0: That's the String Quartet number 3 by Arriaga, the Presto Agitato with the Arriaga Quartet. Notturno from Lyric Pieces by Edvard Grieg on the way in 4 minutes with Leif Uvansnes, piano.
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0: That's the Academy of St. Martin in the Fields, the Chamber Ensemble, with the Allegro from the Violin Sonata in D by Handel. 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

0: Hilary Devon Wetton with the Milton Keynes Chamber Orchestra and the Symphony No. 5 by Samuel Wesley. Well, we're halfway through our time together already on this Monday afternoon. Coming up, music by Johannes Brahms, 5 Hungarian dances on the way. Also coming up, music by Michael Haydn, by Dvorak, and by Mozart. Certainly hope you can stay tuned.
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2: Sunshine and warmer temperatures continue. Highs today in the mid to upper 80s with a little bit of humidity in the air and a small chance of a late day storm. 60s with fair skies tonight. Hottest day of the week will be Tuesday. Temperatures up into the mid 90s and the heat index running over 100 through the afternoon. Later Tuesday night and early Wednesday could be a couple of thunderstorms, still 90 on Wednesday. From the Stormwatch 9 Weather Center, I'm meteorologist Kevin Skorupa.

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0: piano with 5 Hungarian dances, numbers 1, 2, 3, 6, and 7, music by Johannes Brahms. Michael Haydn, Symphony in E-flat, coming up in 4 minutes with the London Mozart Players.
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0: Massachusetts' own Musicians of the Old Post Road, and Mexico's La Fantagara. And that's the Allegro by Pla from El Concierto Favorito.
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0: That's the Symphony in E-flat by Michael Haydn, the London Mozart Players, led by Matthias Bamert. Just around the corner, Prague Waltzes by Antonín Dvořák. Dinner Classics coming up at 6 tonight with Tyler Klein. And Tyler has the all-time classic for you to enjoy tonight at 9, the Double Concerto in A Minor by Brahms, with cellist Yo-Yo Ma, violinist Isaac Stern, and the Chicago Symphony Orchestra, the all-time classic, tonight at 9, here on the Classical Station.
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0: Stockholm's Orpheus Chamber Ensemble, the Sinfonia in F by Johann Roman. Antonín Dvořák's Prague Waltzes, next up with the Detroit Symphony Orchestra.
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0: Antal Tarotti with the Detroit Symphony Orchestra and Prague Waltzes. That's music by Antonín Dvořák. The Horn Concerto, number one by Mozart with Peter Dam on the way.
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0: That's Christopher Hogwood leading the Academy of Ancient Music with the Concerto in D by Antonio Vivaldi. The Horn Concerto, number one by Mozart, next up with Peter Dom.
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0: Sir Neville Mariner with the Academy of St. Martin in the Fields, featuring horn player Peter Dom and the Horn Concerto No. 1 in D by Mozart.
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0: Misha Maisky, cello with Marta Argerich, piano. 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

0: Paul Dukas, Sorcerer's Apprentice, with the Toulouse Orchestra, Michel Plesson conducting. Still to come on this Monday afternoon, By the River from the Florida Suite by Delius, and an overture by Veracini with Musica Antigua of Cologne.
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2: Fair skies out there tonight. Lows will be in the 60s. We eventually get up into the low and mid 90s with a heat index up above 100 on Tuesday. Heat advisory posted. Chance of a couple of storms won't come until later Tuesday night or early Wednesday morning. Highs on Wednesday with the humidity starting to fade, still in the lower 90s, 80s with sunshine Thursday. From the Storm Watch 9 Weather Center, I'm meteorologist Kevin Skorupa.

0: Jamie Laredo, violin, with Margot Garrett, piano. Berceus, music by Fauré. Next up, music by Wagenseil. And also on the way, music by Delius from the Florida Suite.
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Tamás Pál with the Salieri Chamber Orchestra and the Symphony in A by Wagenseil. 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

0: From the Florida Suite by Delius, that's By the River, with the English Symphony Orchestra, led by William Boughton. The Overture No. 3 by Veracini on the way in just 4 minutes.
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0: 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Next up, Musica Antigua of Cologne with the Overture No. 3 in B-flat by Veracini.
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0: That's the finale from the String Quartet No. 2 by Franz Joseph Haydn with the Tetri Quartet. How about on the way home from work every afternoon this week? 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

0: 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Handel's Concerto Grosso in B minor with the Guildhall String Ensemble on the way.
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0: Anthony de Bonaventura, piano, with the harpsichord sonata in G. That's music by Domenico Scarlatti. Handel's Concerto Grosso, next up with the Guildhall String Ensemble.
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0: That's Paul Nicholson leading the Guildhall String Ensemble with the Concerto Grosso in B minor. That's music by George Friedrich Handel. 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
2: Fair skies out there tonight. Lows will be in the 60s. We eventually get up into the low and mid 90s with a heat index up above 100 on Tuesday. Heat advisory posted. Chance of a couple of storms won't come until later Tuesday night or early Wednesday morning. Highs on Wednesday with the humidity starting to fade, still in the lower 90s. 80s with sunshine Thursday. From the Stormwatch 9 Weather Center, I'm meteorologist Kevin.

0: 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The Idol in D by Glazunov, coming up next with the Bamberg Symphony Orchestra, led by Werner Andreas Albert, and featuring Marie-Louise Neunacker, horn player.
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0: Marie-Louise Neunecker, horn player, with Werner Andreas Albert and the Bamberg Symphony Orchestra with the Idol in D by Glazunov.
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0: The Allegro from Vivaldi's Violin Concerto No. 2 with Russian-born violinist Shlomo Mintz directing the Israel Chamber Orchestra. The Symphony No. 17 by Mozart next.
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0: Leopold Hager with the English Chamber Orchestra, the Symphony No. 17, and that's music by Mozart. And that's it for me, Don Spencer. Thank you for your company this afternoon. Tyler Klein with music by Chopin, by Quilter, and by Cimarosa on the way on Dinner Classics. Join Tyler tonight at 9 for the all-time classic and enjoy a full-length presentation of Brahms' Double Concerto in A Minor, with the Chicago Symphony, led by Claudio Abbado, featuring cellist Yo-Yo Ma and Isaac Stern, violin. I hope to see you again tomorrow afternoon right back here on the Classical Station, and I hope you have a great night.
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The Waltz No. 2 in A-flat by Frédéric Chopin is Opus 34, No. 1. Pianist Vladimir Ashkenazy was the performer. Good evening to you. I'm Tyler Klein. You're listening to The Classical Station. I hope you're having a good start to your work week on this Monday, and I'm glad to be with you tonight. I've got music by Roger Quilter in just a little bit with three of his English dances. Later on, pieces by Cimarosa and Schubert. Here's the Concerto No. 4 in D major by Fesch, with flutist Jed Wentz joining Musica ad Rerum.

0: The Concerto No. 4 in D Major by Fesch, flutist Jed Wentz, joined there by Musica ad Ranum. 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

0: The Prelude and Fugue in A Flat by Johann Sebastian Bach from his Well-Tempered Clavier, Book Number 1. Pianist Andras Schiff performed. 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And coming up next, music by Roger Quilter with his Three English Dances. Richard Hickox leads the Northern Sinfonia.
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0: Three English Dances by Roger Quilter, his Opus 11. Richard Hickox conducted the Northern Sinfonia in that performance.
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2: Fair skies out there tonight. Lows will be in the 60s. We eventually get up into the low and mid 90s with a heat index up above 100 on Tuesday. Heat advisory posted. Chance of a couple of storms won't come until later Tuesday night or early Wednesday morning. Highs on Wednesday with the humidity starting to fade, still in the lower 90s. 80s with sunshine Thursday. From Stormwatch 9 Weather Center, I'm meteorologist Kevin Skorupa.

0: the aria Verdi Prati from Alcina by George Frederick Handel. 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

0: The Oboe Concerto in C Minor by Domenico Cimarosa, featuring oboe soloist John Anderson and the Philharmonia Orchestra, conducted by Simon Wright. You're tuned to Dinner Classics on this Monday night here on the Classical Station. I'm Tyler Klein, glad to be with you. I've got music by Franz Schubert that he used to double dip with overtures. It's his overture to Rosamunde, as well as the overture to the Magic Harp, coming up in just about 4 minutes or so.
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0: Two gigs from the keyboard pieces by Jean-Philippe Rameau, performed on guitar by brothers, the guitar duo of Sergio and Oder Assad. 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

0: Music by Franz Schubert that he used for the overture to two different operas. That was his Rosamunde Overture, also the Magic Harp Overture, same music. Kurt Mazur conducted the Gewandhaus Orchestra in that performance right here on Dinner Classics.
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0: Trumpeter Wynton Marsalis and the English Chamber Orchestra, led by Raymond Leopard, with the Trumpet Concerto in E Major by Johann Nepomuk Hummel. The Mozart Block at 9 o'clock jumpstarts your workday every weekday morning at 9 a.m. The world's most renowned composer and child superstar, Wolfgang Amadeus Mozart, and his music continue to delight in this program filled with his beloved work. 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And you can look over our complete program schedule anytime by logging on to our website. Good evening, I'm Tyler Klein. 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I've got music by Grieg in just about 4 minutes with his Norwegian dances. Later on, it's the Symphony in B-flat by Scheibe.
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2: Fair skies out there tonight. Lows will be in the 60s. We eventually get up into the low and mid 90s with a heat index up above 100 on Tuesday. Heat advisory posted. Chance of a couple of storms won't come until later Tuesday night or early Wednesday morning. Highs on Wednesday with the humidity starting to fade, still in the lower 90s, 80s with sunshine Thursday. From the Stormwatch 9 Weather Center, I'm meteorologist Kevin Skorupa.
3: St. Andrew's Episcopal Church, 52 Gould Road in New London, will be holding its summer fair on Saturday, July 18th from 9 a.m. to 2 p.m. Activities will include barbecue, homemade treats, a dunk stool, face painting, crafts, attic treasures, furniture, plants, and more. 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

0: the Gavotte and Gigue from the Overture No. 4 in F Major by Veracini. Reinhard Goebel conducted Musica Antiqua Cologne in that performance. Up next, music by Edvard Grieg with the Norwegian Dances, the Opus 35. Petri Sekeri conducts the Iceland Symphony Orchestra in this performance.
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0: The Norwegian Dances by Edvard Grieg, the composer's Opus 35. Petteri Sækari conducted the Iceland Symphony Orchestra in that performance here on Dinner Classics. 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

0: The Andantino in the Style of Martini by Fritz Kreisler. Violinist Itzhak Perlman and pianist Samuel Sanders performed. 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

0: The third movement, Finale Presto, from the Piano Sonata No. 38 in F Major by Haydn. That was pianist Emmanuel Lax performing on the Classical Station. Coming up in just a moment, music by Tchaikovsky with his Variations on a Rococo Theme featuring cellist Mstislav Rostropovich.
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